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My nephew Hardwell on the beat. Give it to me.

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2: Big Snoop Dogg, my nephew Hardwell on the beat. Give it to me.

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I just spent a half a meal on a chandelier. 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

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Whether life's disabilities left you outcast, bullied, or teased, rejoice and love yourself today, cause baby, you were born this way.

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